100, San Antonio's new country leader.

0: with Eric and Jenny.
1: 10-Minute Tune is back. 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

0: 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Born in Texas. Military City Strong.
1: Hey, it's Dustin Lynch, saluting all our men and women in San Antonio. Military City, USA. Thanks for keeping our country safe, and thanks for all you do.
0: San Antonio's new country leader. Y100.
2: Hey, girl. What's up? I know it's late, but I knew you'd pick it up. 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
1: We were talking about going to the movies and eating popcorn. And I feel like it's so odd that that was the chosen snack for all movie theaters, because it's maybe the most annoying snack to hear somebody else eating. It should have been something soft that makes like no noise.
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3: 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I'm Natalie Gomez, spokesperson with the Gomez Law Firm. We represent people injured in car, truck, motorcycle, and serious accidents. When it matters most, we fight back. 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
1: If people want to know what we do behind the scenes after the mics turn off, we sit there and we Photoshop pictures of Jordan Davis without a beard.
0: We just wanted to see.
1: You can't find a picture of Jordan Davis anywhere without a beard. He looks awful.
0: Awful's not nice.
1: He should keep the beard. We at least our Photoshop was really, really, really bad.
0: All right, still looked fine.
1: He is coming here for All-Star Jam. Trey Pendley, Frank Ray, Shane Proffitt, Kelsey Hart, George Burge, Jordan Davis, all on one stage. And when is our first giveaway, Jenny?
0: 7:50. We're going to play You Versus Everyone, which means you'll just have to answer one easy trivia question correct to win All-Star Jam tickets. See all those guys.
1: That's coming up at 7:50. Right now, phones are open. 877-470-5299. 10-minute tune. What should I sing a song about? We're going to write it together in just

100, San Antonio's new country leader. It's Eric and Jenny, except no Eric because it's Tuesday, which is 10-minute tune day. So Eric is in another studio writing his 10-minute tune based on Sarah's suggestion, WebMD, and how we all use it when we're not feeling well, and then we all panic because it only ever makes things worse. If you've ever done this before, make sure you're listening in about 3 minutes to Y100, or you might get tuberculosis, apparently.

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earlier, Kenny Chesney announced his Vibe Room tour today, taking out Eric Church, Sheryl Crow, Old Dominion. Sounds like a great show. Closest they're going to get to us.

Y100, San Antonio's new country leader. The Y100 DJ C-Law All-Star Jam presented by the City of San Antonio Metro Health. 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You can win your tickets with Brody in the 3 o'clock hour. Here's Zach John King. Get to drinking.

0: traffic check.
1: Looking right now at Loop 1604 eastbound. The exit ramp to get on a Stone Oak Parkway is going to be partially blocked off due to a disabled vehicle. It's causing a 5 to 6 minute delay to be backed up all the way to Bitters. You're also got a disabled vehicle blocking the right shoulder and causing some issues in the right lane of 35 northbound approaching Loop 410 with a 2 minute delay backed up all the way to Walsham. That's San Antonio traffic. I'm William Shotwell.
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100, San Antonio's new country leader. Tuesday all done. If you were wondering if we have $1,000 up for grabs and All-Star Jam tickets all day tomorrow, the answer is yes. On a train.

800. Brody out. You have a great night. I was looking to see who was playing tonight for Tuesday Night Football, and I guess the NFL doesn't have that yet. Yeah. But write me a letter. Anyway, $1,000 all day tomorrow. More All-Star Jam tickets. See you tomorrow afternoon.